see. 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And I've kept all my texts from Amy. 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
1: I'm telling you, you can't hide away from love. Even though you may feel you've had enough. It'll give you two black eyes and discolor all your skies.

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1: You make me feel so young. 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
1: It's very clear, our love is here to stay. 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

Hei, dette Steinar Jaknes. 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
1: What a dog, baby. What a dog.

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1: Once I lived, what am I saying? Plant. Once I lived a life of a millionaire.